0: So.
1: I need you to do something for me. What you want me to do? You ever seen one of these? No? It's a $100,000 bill.
0: Alright.
1: You seen one of them before, right, baby? Yeah, there's a whole case flying around Europe somewhere. You know, we haven't been able to really locate it. But you know, I heard you demand, you'll be able to find that case for me.
0: I got you. I'll do that for you. No problem.
1: That's what's up.